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1: 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Can't you see? I wanna be with you.
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was our same truth. From school bells to wedding ones, church bells to shopping halls, my days will still never be complete without your honest smiles.

flesh is no longer warm and our bones are buried dust. Cause in trust, there is us. Cause in lust, there is us.